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2: 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T'as peur de quoi, là? On va pas te bouffer?
1: It's about 7 o'clock.
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I've been the realest since day old. 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They run amok for a bankroll. They got the eyes of a snake though. 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Other guys front and lie. 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Every rumor, any zoom, my antiquite. 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

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Why y'all just pay to be dumb? 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I worked hard just to be myself, achieve my health, retrieve my wealth. Cause it was there all along, just couldn't see myself. It's hard to tell someone they need your help. Even harder when that someone is you. So I wouldn't dare judge the despair of a pair I ain't wear. But I know that they'd walk farther believing in you.

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It was good, but sometimes when it goes just that, a few decibels over, it distorts the sound.

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0: alternative,
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It's hard to tell someone they need your help. Even harder when that someone is you. So I wouldn't dare judge the despair of a pair I ain't wear, but I know that they'd walk farther believing in you.

alongside Lady Scavia, and the vibes are fire. 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Boom! Cause we no ramp at all. Cause we a real general. Pick up a sexy girl. Yeah, cause we international. 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Cause we a living legend. Good vibe